In Isaiah 43:19, God says, "Behold, I am doing a new thing." That's a powerful promise of renewal. It's time to reset your faith as God creates new paths for your life. You're encouraging WPER.

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1: I've been listening to you for years. It means a lot to me to have it. It's right there, the right song at the right time.

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1: 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There's no other stations.

You know that feeling when a song speaks to where you are? That doesn't have to end when you leave the car. The WPER app keeps encouragement with you all day long.

You're encouraging WPER, celebrating Jesus. In Harrisonburg on 105.7, in Strasburg and Stephen City on 96.5. Or for encouragement on demand, the WPER app.

tea. Case closed, the end. 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

0: 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Just take a listen.
1: People need hope. People do need encouragement, and they need positivity. WPER is what we play. And you don't know how much you touch people's lives daily.
2: Three brothers in a fire, willing to die for their faith. But you were with them in the fire, and they walked out the next day. And Daniel met a lion, because he chose to pray. 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
1: Should have been long gone now, yeah. Shouldn't be living.

0: Singing about the amazing grace of God and what it can do. 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
1: Well, hi, we're Eric and Heather. Thank you so much for letting us hang out with you this morning.
0: Summertime are all about bike riding and swimming and going on picnics.
1: Oh, yeah. You know, I read somewhere, Eric, that one in every three people cannot swim.
0: One in three. Well, that seems about right. I mean, we all kind of play in the water.
1: Well, sure.
0: But actually doing the breaststroke or backstroke.
1: I don't know how to officially swim like that. And my dad can't swim at all because he was born on top of a mountain in a town that no longer exists. And he didn't have the opportunity.
0: That makes sense. Now, the bike riding thing, everybody knows how to ride a bike.
1: No. One in every four people cannot ride a bicycle.
0: Really? I thought that was like a you know, as you're growing up, a rite of passage, you learn to ride a bike.
1: That's what I thought too, but apparently not.
0: Okay, so one out of three swimming, one out of four bike riding. Everyone knows how to picnic, right? Tell me that.
1: Well, Eric, what I found is...

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I can see now with open eyes, darkest water and deepest pain.

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You're encouraging WPER.

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1: This is the moment where everything turns. Didn't think I would see